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You're tuned into the People Mover Show here on 105.7 FM WHWS. It's Thursday night in America. Thank you for tuning in. It's a very smoky, hazy, apocalyptic-ish Thursday night in America, at least if you're in like Western or Central New York or in the Northeast or the Midwest. Maybe if you're anywhere in the world, honestly, but definitely if you're in Geneva, New York, it's been smoky and hazy and vaguely terrifying. I hope everyone's doing okay. I hope you're inside, away from all the chemicals that you shouldn't be breathing into your lungs, but you have no choice but to breathe them into your lungs. I hope you're okay, is what I'm saying. Moving on. So much music. There's so much music in the world, and we're going to hear a bunch of it tonight. So many things. We're going to hear Joseph Allred, new Joseph Allred, new Heavenly Bodies. Who else? We're going to hear Bridget St. John. We're going to hear from Love Child. We're going to hear Mike Nesmith by request a little bit later in the show. But right now, we're going to hear a little bit of our friends in the band Steven. We're going to hear Don't Know Why in just a moment here on 105.7 FM.

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You're tuned into the People Mover Show here on 105.7 FM WHWS, the People Mover Show. We just had that was a huge set. Let me tell you what you just heard. We just heard My Bloody Valentine, Angel. Before that, Tronix, TV On in Bed. We also heard the Gabbies, the Incredible Gabbies, with Your Spell from the Going Back to Sleep compilation that came out last year on the Colorful Storm label. Before that, Hydroplane with a remix of Stars from their, it's like selected, hold on, let me check. Well, I can't find where I put the record, but it's selected songs like 1997 to 2004 or something like that. Well worth your time. Incredible record. Before that, Harry the Spy, Paint My Atoms. We also heard Mission to Burma and Red. Love Child before that, Wait and See. Henry's Dress before that, Can't Make It Move. When are they going to reissue Henry's Dress records? Like, what's the holdup? Slumberland, Numero Group, what's going on? No pressure, but these are the questions that need to be asked. Before Henry's Dress, Neo Boys, Time Keeps Time. We also heard Look Blue, Go Purple, and Cactus Cat. And started this set with Steven and Don't Know Why. Also started the show with Luis Bonfa and Stan Getz with Omoro Now Tembez from the Jazz Samba Encore record. More music coming up. We're going to hear from Bridges St. John. We're going to hear from the late, great Harry Dean Stanton. Mike Nesmith by request coming up in this next set. But first, a little bit of Meat Puppets. 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
0: Well, we're going to do a song about him right now. It's called The New Soft Shoe.

Our weather forecast for Geneva, air quality improves and rain returns. Mostly sunny today with highs in the low 80s. Partly cloudy tonight, overnight lows in the mid 60s. Showers and thunderstorms Saturday with gusty winds and highs in the upper 80s. 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
1: There's a new sensation.

Our weather forecast for Geneva, air quality improves and rain returns. Mostly sunny today with highs in the low 80s. Partly cloudy tonight, overnight lows in the mid-60s. Showers and thunderstorms Saturday with gusty winds and highs in the upper 80s. This is College Radio from Hobart and William Smith, 105.7 FM, WHWS LP Geneva.